0: again as soon as this weekend. And another source says the potential strikes had been discussed with Israeli officials. This is ABC News. A man has been charged with manslaughter months after he allegedly shot and killed his neighbor, mistaking him for a bear, according to an arrest affidavit. ABC's Chuck Sievertson.
1: Ariel Rodriguez is accused of gunning down his neighbor Jason Sheffield in Naples, Florida. The arrest papers say Rodriguez's wife told investigators that she heard a noise around midnight and was worried a wild animal was attacking the farm animals in her backyard. She says her husband looked and said he thought it might be a bear, got a rifle, fired a warning shot and another around waist high into the dark, then went back to bed. Next morning, Rodriguez found his neighbor dead on his neighbor's property, phoned 911, and said it was an accident.
0: Former Congressman George Santos will pay $35,000 after the federal regulator overseeing prediction markets found he engaged in what's called manipulative activity over whether he would or would not attend the State of the Union address earlier this year. And Santos will forfeit several thousand dollars in alleged winnings. Dave Packer, ABC News.
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4: Lows level off around 58 tonight under mainly clear skies, northerly winds 5 to 10 miles per hour. Daytime highs approaching 84. Tomorrow, bright sunshine expected. Clear skies tomorrow night, lows dip down to about 60. High of 83 Sunday under mainly clear skies. 84 Monday. Currently 78. I'm staff meteorologist Jennifer Wojcicki.
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Friday, Monty Bazell. Farb, thank you so much for having us on and make it as part of your day while we kick off your weekend with all of your favorite real country songs right here in one place, like Shenandoah next to you, next to me, right here on Real Country.

0: Jason Aldean, how far does a goodbye go on your Real Country Friday? My name is Al Farble. 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

0: Gene Watson, 14 Karat Mind on Your Real Country Friday. My name is Al Farbell. If you're worried about money, then your sex drive may be in low gear. A study reveals that 43% of men and 31% of women lose interest in more intimate time with their partners due to economic stress. Psychologists at the University of Connecticut recommend that couples with issues, both in the bedroom and in the wallet, use relaxation techniques like yoga or massage to calm their worries and in turn, boost their intimacy drive. More of your favorite old country songs are coming up right around the corner for you from Charlie Pride, Kissin' Angel, Good Morning, Ella Langley, Weren't for the Wind, and more next, right here on Real Country.
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5: Lows level off around 58 tonight under mainly clear skies, northerly winds 5 to 10 miles per hour. Daytime highs approaching 84. Tomorrow, bright sunshine expected. Clear skies, tomorrow night, lows dip down to about 60. High of 83 Sunday under mainly clear skies. 84 Monday. Currently 78. I'm staff meteorologist Jennifer Wojcicki.
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1: ABC News, I'm Dave Packer. President Trump announced last night his new Board of Peace has struck a deal with the negotiators in Gaza and Israel. Aides say the plan is for Israel to withdraw from Gaza and for Hamas to disarm and turn over power in Gaza to what's described as a new technocratic apolitical government. President Trump chiming in on that massive cyber attack targeting dozens of water facilities in Minnesota, going against his own intelligence officials who suggest Iran could be responsible, and instead,
2: I would blame it on Minnesota and the governor, the corrupt governor of Minnesota. They like to say, oh, it's Iran. Iran should be so lucky. Iran's got bigger problems than worrying about Minnesota.
1: Minnesota's governor, of course, Tim Walz. The Department of Justice is asking to dismiss the criminal case against Olympian David Hearn over damage to the

0: varieties of Roto cooling eye drops sold over the counter. The FDA says the recall is due to concerns over whether the bottles are sterile. There are no reports of contamination or infections. Wall Street, the Dow gained 276 points today. Dave Packer, ABC News.
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3: Lows get down to about 58 tonight under mainly clear skies, north winds 5 to 10 miles per hour. Ample sunshine expected tomorrow. High temperatures reach up to 84. Lows level off around 60 tomorrow night, clear skies. Daytime highs approaching 83 Sunday under mainly clear skies, 84 Monday. Right now, it's 77 degrees. I'm staff meteorologist Jennifer Wojcicki.
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Redneck and Love, Megan Knight. It's Conway Twitty on your Real Country Friday night. My name is Al Farm. Hey, thank you so much for having us on. Well, we kick off your weekend with all of your favorite Real Country songs right here in one place, and we're going to keep on doing it right now with Joe Diffie, Going Home on Real Country.

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My name is Al Farbel. 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

0: 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My name is Al Farb with more of your favorite Real Country songs coming up right around the corner for you from the Highwaymen and the Highwayman, Gretchen Wilson, Redneck Woman, and more next on Real Country.
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6: Lows get down to about 58 tonight under mainly clear skies, north winds 5 to 10 miles per hour. Ample sunshine expected tomorrow. High temperatures reach up to 84. Lows level off around 60. Tomorrow night, clear skies. Daytime highs approaching 83 Sunday under mainly clear skies. 84 Monday. Right now, it's 77 degrees. I'm staff meteorologist Jennifer Wojcicki.
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1: ABC News, I'm Dave Packer. It's been 6 months since Nancy Guthrie was abducted by her home near Tucson, Arizona. Now the Pima County Sheriff's Department is sharing details in those ransom notes.
2: Both notes contain the same Bitcoin address, and the author also claimed to know details from Nancy Guthrie's house, saying her white smartwatch was left at the foot of the bed and a backyard floodlight was destroyed. Investigators tell us those details are accurate, and the sheriff says labs across the country are working to untangle a mixed sample of DNA from as many as four people, and they're not giving up trying to trace those notes.
1: ABC's Aaron Katursky. President Trump saying U.S. negotiators have reached a deal with Hamas to lay down its weapons and relinquish its control over Gaza. This as long as Israel withdraws from the Strip. New York's attorney general suing the online betting platform Kalshi. Letitia James calling for the company to be taxed and regulated like licensed gambling. This is ABC News. A final salute in Queens, New York today for an American service member killed overseas in the war with Iran. ABC's Lindsay Tookman reports from New York City's Ozone Park neighborhood.
3: It was a really emotional and solemn service here in Ozone Park, Queens, but it also was a celebration of life. And it was really touching to watch all of these people to come together for 28-year-old Staff Sergeant Angel Sarah Rampersand. Hundreds filled the chapel in prayer and in song. Rampersand, who was born in Trinidad, was one of the U.S. service members killed in an Iranian missile strike on an airbase in Jordan.
1: Marine Corps investigators heading to the site of an aircraft mishap near the Miramar base. A source familiar with the incident telling ABC News it appears the Marine F-35

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2: Lows get down to about 58 tonight under mainly clear skies, north winds 5 to 10 miles per hour. Ample sunshine expected tomorrow. High temperatures reach up to 84. Lows level off around 60 tomorrow night, clear skies. Daytime highs approaching 83 Sunday under mainly clear skies, 84 Monday. Right now, 75. I'm staff meteorologist Jennifer Wojcicki.
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Tim McGraw and Faith Hill, it's your love on your Real Country Friday night. My name is Al Farb. Hey, thank you so much for having us on and making us part of your day while we kick off your weekend with all of your favorite Real Country songs right here in one place, like Dan Seals and God Must Be a Cowboy on Real Country.

Cody Johnson and the Painter on your Real Country Friday night. My name is Al Farb with more of your favorites on the way. Coming up right around the quarter for you from Travis Tritt. Here's a quarter called Someone Who Cares. Brad Paisley, Anything Like Me, and more on the way made possible by the NFL. 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

0: Laredo. Lainey Wilson, Somewhere Over Laredo on your Real Country Friday night. My name is Al Farbel. 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And if you like strawberry, you are a little cranky, pessimistic, and have low self-esteem. 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
5: Will dip down to about 58 tonight under mainly clear skies, north winds 5 to 10 miles per hour. Ample sunshine expected tomorrow. High temperatures reach up to 84. Lows level off around 60. Tomorrow night, clear skies. Daytime highs approaching 83 Sunday under mainly clear skies. 84 Monday. Currently 73. I'm staff meteorologist Jennifer Wojcicki.
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0: Jordan Davis. Next thing you know on Your Real Country Friday night, my name is Al Farb with more of your favorites coming up next.
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1: ABC News, I'm Dave Packer. Two U.S. officials say President Trump's weighing a round of intense strikes on energy targets in Iran that could begin as soon as this weekend. Another source says the potential strikes had been discussed with Israeli officials. In California, Marine Corps investigators at the site of an aircraft mishap that occurred today near the Miramar base.
2: It appears the Marine F-35 stealth fighter was on approach to the runway when it crashed, according to a source familiar with the incident. The pilot ejected safely and is in stable condition with non-life-threatening injuries.
1: Thousands of migrants are trying to break into an African peninsula under Spanish control. People swimming around barriers, pushing through the fence. Madrid is blaming smuggling networks. The Justice Department moved to dismiss the criminal case against Olympian David Hearn, who is alleged to have vandalized the Lincoln Memorial reflecting pool. The DOJ acknowledging the damage to the pool was the result of flawed installation by the contractor. This is ABC News. Almost 6 months after Nancy Guthrie's disappearance, the Pima County Sheriff's Department is asking for the public's help by releasing the ransom notes sent to local media outlets in Nancy's hometown of Tucson, Arizona.
3: The first note saying, "We have your mother, Nancy. She is safe but scared." And it goes on to ask for $4 million in Bitcoin. There was another note that came in on February 6th. A Guthrie family, "We did not fully grasp the seriousness of her physical condition. We never intended to harm her. She perished shortly after she was taken. We believe it was heart-related. She is buried in nature now. Nothing you could have done could have changed the outcome. We want your family to know this, and we hope you can all find peace. We are truly sorry."
1: That's ABC's Alex Stone. The future of FIFA. The president says he's abandoning plans to sell stakes in future FIFA competitions to private investors. The move comes after the 55-member European soccer organization threatened to boycott future FIFA matches, including the World Cup. Dave Packer, ABC News.
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Chris Young and the Men I Wanna Be on your Real Country Friday night. My name is Al Farb. Thank you so much for having us on and make it as a part of your evening while we kick off your weekend with all of your favorite Real Country songs right here in one place, like Reba McEntire and Little Rock, right now on Real Country.

0: Luke Combs, Ain't No Love in Oklahoma on your Real Country Friday night. My name is Al Farbell. Here are a few things that a man should never do, no matter how long he lives. Skinny dip in daylight. Consider even for a moment that a toupee might help. Shave anywhere below the neck. And speaking of anything below the neck, you should never assign anything below the neck a nickname, if you know what we mean. More of your favorite real country songs are coming up right around the corner for you from Sarah Evans, No Place That Far, Joan Nichols, and Give Me That Girl, and more on the way. 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

0: 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My name is Al Farbel. Nothing worse than having to deal with a backed up and overflowing toilet. 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
6: Lows get down to about 58 tonight under mainly clear skies, north winds 5 to 10 miles per hour. Ample sunshine expected tomorrow. High temperatures reach up to 84. Lows level off around 60 tomorrow night, clear skies. Daytime highs approaching 83 Sunday under mainly clear skies, 84 Monday. Right now, it's 69 degrees. I'm staff meteorologist Jennifer Wojcicki.
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0: Garth Brooks, Somewhere Other Than the Night on your Real Country Friday night. 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
1: ABC News, I'm Dave Packer. State and federal officials are working to determine who's behind a series of cyber attacks against water treatment facilities in Minnesota and other states. Some evidence points to Iran, but President Trump, he doesn't believe that.
2: I would blame it on Minnesota and the governor, the corrupt governor of Minnesota. They like to say, oh, it's Iran. Iran should be so lucky. Iran's got bigger problems than worrying about Minnesota.
1: Minnesota's Governor Tim Walz, he pushed back, blaming the Trump administration for taking an axe to federal agencies that fight cyber attacks. Two U.S. officials say President Trump's weighing a round of intense strikes on energy targets in Iran that could begin as soon as this weekend. The Justice Department has filed a motion to dismiss the charges against the former U.S. Olympian, who the president had accused of vandalizing the reflecting pool on the National Mall. The Trump administration is now blaming the contractor for the peeling pool liner paint. This is ABC News. The Senate Judiciary Committee has set a vote for Tuesday on the nomination of Todd Blanche to head the DOJ. Republican Senators John Cornyn and Tom Tillis opposing Blanche over the proposed $1.8 billion weaponization compensation fund. ABC's Mary Bruce.
3: The president digging in, demanding the Senate confirm his embattled pick for attorney general immediately.
2: Todd Blanche is a very, very good man, and he shouldn't be in the middle of this.
3: I pressed the president, why not just put that in writing?
2: Well, he's dead, but, you know, I wish it weren't, to be honest with you. I think people were horribly treated, horribly abused, and I'd like to see them compensated.
3: Tillis saying the president made it clear the fund is still alive, which is exactly why we are attempting to formally end it.
1: 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Dave Packer, ABC News.
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6: Lows around 58 overnight under mainly clear skies. Winds out of the north 5 to 10 miles per hour. Clear skies Saturday. Highs level off around 84. Lows dip down to about 60 Saturday night. Dry with temperatures a bit above average Sunday and Monday, and highs from the low 80s to the mid 80s. Right now, 67.

0: snowstorm, Karen.
1: Snowstorm?
2: Honey, it's 80 degrees out.
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The Judds, why not me, right here in Real Country. How you doing? I'm Tammy Lively. Thanks for joining me. Here's one that'll get you going. It's John Michael Montgomery in Real Country.

Dean, who just finished out the first 2 weeks of his Songs About Us tour. He'll be back out mid-August. How you doing? I'm Tammy. We've got some great music on the way, including some Dwight Yoakam next.

0: There's Cody Johnson, who just released his new album about a week ago. It's called Banks of the Trinity. Looks like it's a good one, too. You'll have to be sure and check it out. It reflects on his childhood from growing up in Texas. Ought to be terrific. Keep it right here. We've got music on the way from Ann Murray and Josh Turner next.
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6: weather. Lows around 58 overnight under mainly clear skies. Winds out of the north, 5 to 10 miles per hour. Clear skies, Saturday, highs level off around 84. Lows dip down to about 60 Saturday night. Dry with temperatures a bit above average Sunday and Monday, and highs from the low 80s to the mid 80s. Right now, 67. I'm staff meteorologist Jennifer Vujcicki.
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0: That's Ann Murray with a little good news, and we could all use that, right? Right here in Real Country. I'm Tammy Lively. I know I've got some good news about great music. Vince Gill on the way, and we're going to get to some Tracy Lawrence. He's coming up in minutes right here in Real Country.
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1: ABC News, I'm Dave Packer. Dozens have died after nearly 60,000 migrants crossed into the Spanish territory of Ceuta from Morocco. Many swam. ABC News foreign correspondent Britt Clennett.
2: We know that tens of thousands have already gone back from Ceuta, some voluntarily, some under these bilateral agreements, but they are straining the makeshift centers that have been set up. You know, they have sent in the military to reinforce the border, requested emergency powers, and they are working with the Moroccan authorities too. But we are still seeing a stream of people cross that border.
1: Two U.S. officials say President Trump's weighing a round of intense strikes on energy targets in Iran that could begin as soon as this weekend. The Justice Department has filed a motion to dismiss the charges against the former U.S. Olympian who President Trump had accused of vandalizing the reflecting pool on the National Mall. The DOJ saying new documents show the peeling paint is the fault of the contractor. This is ABC News. Donald Trump's personal attorneys are challenging a ruling earlier this month that sought to discipline them over a deal for the now-dead $1.8 billion anti-weaponization fund.
3: A judge earlier this month criticized Trump's lawyers for attempting to use the court to legitimize a deal to create a compensation fund for purported victims of government weaponization, as well as immunize the president from IRS audits. Trump's lawyers dropped the president's $10 billion lawsuit against the IRS over the leak of his tax returns to broker the so-called settlement. The notice of appeal comes as the Trump administration has refused to amend the settlement paperwork, jeopardizing the confirmation of Acting Attorney General Todd Blanche. Peter Harlambous, ABC News.
1: Former Congressman George Santos will pay $35,000 and forfeit thousands in alleged winnings. This after the federal regulator overseeing prediction markets found he engaged in manipulative activity over whether he would or would not attend the State of the Union address earlier this year. Dave Packer, ABC News.
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6: Lows around 58 overnight under mainly clear skies. Winds out of the north 5 to 10 miles per hour. Clear skies Saturday. Highs level off around 84. Lows dip down to about 60 Saturday night. Dry with temperatures a bit above average Sunday and Monday, and highs from the low 80s to the mid 80s. Right now it's 66 degrees. I'm staff meteorologist Jennifer Wojcicki.
7: Under the Constitution, America is a republic. The First Amendment secures our ability to change our political laws by protecting our rights to religion, assembly, press, petition, and speech. We're the only country born from the idea that people must be free to pursue their happiness, uninhibited by the government. This has kept us as one nation under God through 2.5 centuries of peaceful transition of power. The United States are at the top of the world today, but the graveyard of history is full of the remains of once mighty empires. Will our republic degenerate into an oligarchy as Rome did 2,000 years ago? Or is the best yet to come for the land of the free? Jefferson warned how easy it is for liberty to yield and government to gain ground. This process is not unstoppable,

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0: That's Chris Young. I got this. I can take it from here, right here in Real Country. Hi there. Welcome to the weekend and to a brand new month. August is here already, and the best thing about that is that football season can't be far behind.
1: Work, home, or on the road. 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

0: That's Justin Moore, who's hoping to be an encouragement to folks who are dealing with alcohol addiction. He's been talking very openly about the stay that he had recently in a rehab facility, and we hope he is doing well. Keep it right here. We've got some great music on the way. We're going to get to some Travis Tritt. And look out for Tammy Wynette next.
1: Here's the deal. The government is over $38 trillion in debt, which means the IRS isn't slowing down. 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
7: Lows around 58 overnight under mainly clear skies. Winds out of the north, 5 to 10 miles per hour. Clear skies, Saturday, highs level off around 84. Lows dip down to about 60 Saturday night. Dry with temperatures a bit above average Sunday and Monday, and highs from the low 80s to the mid 80s. Right now, 64. I'm staff meteorologist Jennifer Wojcicki.
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0: That's Travis Tritt. It's a great day to be alive right here in real country. Any day that you can move around under your own power, it's a good day, folks. Gotta have perspective. Keep it here. We've got more of your favorites on the way, including Ella Langley next.
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1: ABC News, I'm Dave Packer. State and federal officials are working to determine who's behind a series of cyber attacks against water treatment facilities in Minnesota and other states. Some evidence points to Iran, but President Trump, he doesn't believe that.
2: I would blame it on Minnesota and the governor, the corrupt governor of Minnesota. They like to say, oh, it's Iran. Iran should be so lucky. Iran's got bigger problems than worrying about Minnesota.
1: Minnesota's Governor Tim Walz, he pushed back, blaming the Trump administration for taking an axe to federal agencies that fight cyber attacks. Two U.S. officials say President Trump's weighing a round of intense strikes on energy targets in Iran that could begin as soon as this weekend. The Justice Department has filed a motion to dismiss the charges against the former U.S. Olympian who the president had accused of vandalizing the reflecting pool on the National Mall. The Trump administration is now blaming the contractor for the peeling pool liner paint. This is ABC News. The Senate Judiciary Committee has set a vote for Tuesday on the nomination of Todd Blanche to head the DOJ. Republican Senators John Cornyn and Tom Tillis opposing Blanche over the proposed $1.8 billion weaponization compensation fund. ABC's Mary Bruce.
3: The president digging in, demanding the Senate confirm his embattled pick for attorney general immediately.
2: Todd Blanche is a very, very good man, and he shouldn't be in the middle of this.
3: I pressed the president. Why not just put that in writing?
2: He's dead, but, you know, I wish it weren't, to be honest with you. I think people were horribly treated, horribly abused, and I'd like to see them compensated.
3: Tillis saying the president made it clear the fund is still alive, which is exactly why we are attempting to formally end it.
1: 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Dave Packer, ABC News.
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6: Lows around 58 overnight under mainly clear skies. Winds out of the north 5 to 10 miles per hour. Clear skies Saturday. Highs level off around 84. Lows dip down to about 60 Saturday night. Dry with temperatures a bit above average Sunday and Monday, and highs from the low 80s to the mid 80s. Right now, 64. I'm staff meteorologist Jennifer Wojcicki.
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There's Easton Corbin right here in Real Country. This young lady and I grew up in the same hometown, Kokomo, Indiana. I know she's been doing some life coaching recently. Very inspirational woman. Here's Sylvia with Nobody in Real Country.

That's Co Wetzel, the pride of Texas, right here in real country. I'm Tammy. He's out on a big tour right now, 45-city tour. Good for him. Hope all goes well. Keep it here. We're going to do some Mary Chapin Carpenter when we come back.

0: By the Time I Get to Phoenix. That's Glen Campbell right here in Real Country. That song written by Jimmy Webb, the man who brought us MacArthur Park. Remember? Left the cake out in the rain. That one. And The Worst That Could Happen. Just a great song from the Brooklyn Bridge back in 69, I believe it was. How you doing? I'm Tammy. We've got lots of great music on the way. Stick around for Ricochet and Luke Combs.
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7: Lows around 58 overnight under mainly clear skies. Winds out of the north, 5 to 10 miles per hour. Clear skies, Saturday, highs level off around 84. Lows dip down to about 60 Saturday night. Dry with temperatures a bit above average Sunday and Monday, and highs from the low 80s to the mid 80s. Right now, 64. I'm staff meteorologist Jennifer Wojcicki.
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0: Daddy's Money. That's music from Ricochet right here in Real Country. 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

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You can tell it when he sang I Saw the Light. Old Marty, Hank and Lefty, why I can feel them right here with me.

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1: ABC News, I'm Dave Packer. Dozens have died after nearly 60,000 migrants crossed into the Spanish territory of Ceuta from Morocco. Many swam. ABC News foreign correspondent Britt Clennett.
2: We know that tens of thousands have already gone back from Ceuta, some voluntarily, some under these bilateral agreements, but they are straining the makeshift centers that have been set up. You know, they have sent in the military to reinforce the border, requested emergency powers, and they are working with the Moroccan authorities too. But we are still seeing a stream of people cross that border.
1: Two U.S. officials say President Trump's weighing a round of intense strikes on energy targets in Iran that could begin as soon as this weekend. The Justice Department has filed a motion to dismiss the charges against the former U.S. Olympian who President Trump had accused of vandalizing the reflecting pool on the National Mall. The DOJ saying new documents show the peeling paint is the fault of the contractor. This is ABC News. Donald Trump's personal attorneys are challenging a ruling earlier this month that sought to discipline them over a deal for the now-dead $1.8 billion anti-weaponization fund.
3: A judge earlier this month criticized Trump's lawyers for attempting to use the court to legitimize a deal to create a compensation fund for purported victims of government weaponization, as well as immunize the president from IRS audits. Trump's lawyers dropped the president's $10 billion lawsuit against the IRS over the leak of his tax returns to broker the so-called settlement. The notice of appeal comes as the Trump administration has refused to amend the settlement paperwork, jeopardizing the confirmation of Acting Attorney General Todd Blanche. Peter Harlambous, ABC News.
1: Former Congressman George Santos will pay $35,000 and forfeit thousands in alleged winnings. This after the federal regulator overseeing prediction markets found he engaged in manipulative activity over whether he would or would not attend the State of the Union address earlier this year. Dave Packer, ABC News.
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6: Mainly clear overnight with lows around 58. North winds 5 to 10 miles per hour. Sunshine expected Saturday. Daytime highs approaching 84. Clear skies Saturday night 60. Daytime highs approaching 83 Sunday under mainly sunny skies. 84 Monday. Currently 64. I'm staff meteorologist Jennifer Wojcicki.
7: 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The United States are at the top of the world today. But the graveyard of history is full of the remains of once mighty empires. 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
8: 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From AmericanThing.org.
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0: There she is, Carrie Underwood, before he cheats, right here in Real Country. I'm Tammy Lively. I'm so glad you're with us this morning. Here's one from Colin Ray. It's called Love Me, right here in Real Country.
1: I read a note my grandma wrote back in 1923.

That's Justin Moore. Time's ticking right here in Real Country. How you doing? I'm Tammy Lively, and I am so excited because it's August, and that means Ted Lasso is back. The new season of Ted Lasso gets underway. I believe it's on the 5th. I hope it's on the 5th because I've got a whole watch party planned.

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The whole

0: That's David Allan Coe with The Ride, right here in Real Country. You know, one of the recurring themes on Ted Lasso, and I'm sorry, I promise, no more Lasso after this, is to have the memory of a goldfish. He tells his players that goldfish only remember for 3 seconds. You should be like them. Forget it. Move on, right? Well, it's a myth. Goldfish have great memories, it turns out. They're even capable of learning simple tasks and routines.
1: 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And the tax code is complex and unforgiving. 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
7: Mainly clear overnight with lows around 58. North winds 5 to 10 miles per hour. Sunshine expected Saturday. Daytime highs approaching 84. Clear skies Saturday night 60. Daytime highs approaching 83 Sunday under mainly sunny skies. 84 Monday. Right now, it's 63 degrees. I'm staff meteorologist Jennifer Wojcicki.
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0: There's Mo Bandy, just some good old boys right here in Real Country, where if you haven't had breakfast yet, make sure when you do, you drink your orange juice. Your brain will thank you. There's research now that shows that adults with a higher vitamin C intake are more likely to have stronger brain network connections and healthier brain structure. And we all want to have a healthy brain. We do. Hey, keep it here. We've got more of your favorites on the way. We're going to get to some Montgomery Gentry in a minute.
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1: Back a few months ago, I was headlining a great big nightclub. And he put me up a couple of days early. I came in a couple of days early, and they put me up at what they call the Star Suite. Now, here I am, headliner in one of the biggest nightclubs in the country, and I wake up at 8 o'clock in the morning in this Star Suite, all by myself. Yeah, that's what I said, aww. But I did what I've always done, man, to cheer myself up. I picked up my guitar, I sat down, I wrote me a little song. Now this is how it feels to be alone at the top of the hill and trying to figure out why.

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0: One more time. What are we doing? 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Give yourself a hand.
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2: ABC News, I'm Dave Packer. State and federal officials are working to determine who's behind a series of cyber attacks against water treatment facilities in Minnesota and other states. Some evidence points to Iran, but President Trump, he doesn't believe that.
3: I would blame it on Minnesota and the governor, the corrupt governor of Minnesota. They like to say, oh, it's Iran. Iran should be so lucky. Iran's got bigger problems than worrying about Minnesota.
2: Minnesota's Governor Tim Walz, he pushed back, blaming the Trump administration for taking an axe to federal agencies that fight cyber attacks. Two U.S. officials say President Trump's weighing a round of intense strikes on energy targets in Iran that could begin as soon as this weekend. The Justice Department has filed a motion to dismiss the charges against the former U.S. Olympian, who the president had accused of vandalizing the reflecting pool on the National Mall. The Trump administration is now blaming the contractor for the peeling pool liner paint. This is ABC News. The Senate Judiciary Committee has set a vote for Tuesday on the nomination of Todd Blanche to head the DOJ. Republican Senators John Cornyn and Tom Tillis opposing Blanche over the proposed $1.8 billion weaponization compensation fund. ABC's Mary Bruce.
4: The president digging in, demanding the Senate confirm his embattled pick for attorney general immediately.
3: Todd Blanche is a very, very good man, and he shouldn't be in the middle of this.
4: I pressed the president, why not just put that in writing?
3: Well, it is dead, but, you know, I wish it weren't, to be honest with you. I think people were horribly treated, horribly abused, and I'd like to see them compensated.
4: Tillis saying the president made it clear the fund is still alive, which is exactly why we are attempting to formally end it.
2: 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Dave Packer, ABC News.
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7: Mainly clear overnight with lows around 58. North winds 5 to 10 miles per hour. Sunshine expected Saturday, daytime highs approaching 84. Clear skies Saturday night 60. Daytime highs approaching 83 Sunday under mainly sunny skies. 84 Monday. Right now, it's 63 degrees. I'm staff meteorologist Jennifer Wojcicki.
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There's Luke Combs, When It Rains, It Pours, right here in Real Country. I'm Tammy Lively, and this is going to mess with you. There are only 8 weekends left in the summer of 2026, so I hope you're making this one a good one. Keep it here. We've got some Ronnie Millsap on the way, and we'll do the Oak Ridge Boys next.

0: That's Jason Aldean. How far does a goodbye go? Right here in real country, where I'm so proud of y'all. You guys, you're taking back your power. You're buying your own underwear again. Way to go, guys. Traditionally, underwear buying for men has been done by women. About 80% of men's underwear was purchased by women. So men are taking that back. So y'all can get out there and buy your own daggone underwear. Hey, we've got some good music on the way. Going to do some Ed Bruce and Billy Currington.
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6: Real country weather.
7: Mainly clear overnight with lows around 58. North winds 5 to 10 miles per hour. Sunshine expected Saturday. Daytime highs approaching 84. Clear skies Saturday night 60. Daytime highs approaching 83 Sunday under mainly sunny skies. 84 Monday. Right now, it's 63 degrees. I'm staff meteorologist Jennifer Wojcicki.
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10: 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From AmericanThing.org.
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0: There's Ed Bruce right here in Real Country. I'm Tammy Lively, and if you meet up with friends for coffee later on this morning, pick up the tab. They say when you treat a friend to a coffee or a lunch, it just makes you feel better about yourself. So spending just a little money on somebody else can make a significant difference in your mood by the end of the day. Promise.
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1: ABC News, I'm Dave Packer. Dozens have died after nearly 60,000 migrants crossed into the Spanish territory of Ceuta from Morocco. Many swam. ABC News foreign correspondent Britt Clennett.
2: We know that tens of thousands have already gone back from Ceuta, some voluntarily, some under these bilateral agreements, but they are straining the makeshift centers that have been set up. You know, they have sent in the military to reinforce the border, requested emergency powers, and they are working with the Moroccan authorities too. But we are still seeing a stream of people cross that border.
1: Two U.S. officials say President Trump's weighing a round of intense strikes on energy targets in Iran that could begin as soon as this weekend. The Justice Department has filed a motion to dismiss the charges against the former U.S. Olympian who President Trump had accused of vandalizing the reflecting pool on the National Mall. The DOJ saying new documents show the peeling paint is the fault of the contractor. This is ABC News. Donald Trump's personal attorneys are challenging a ruling earlier this month that sought to discipline them over a deal for the now-dead $1.8 billion anti-weaponization fund.
3: A judge earlier this month criticized Trump's lawyers for attempting to use the court to legitimize a deal to create a compensation fund for purported victims of government weaponization, as well as immunize the president from IRS audits. Trump's lawyers dropped the president's $10 billion lawsuit against the IRS over the leak of his tax returns to broker the so-called settlement. The notice of appeal comes as the Trump administration has refused to amend the settlement paperwork, jeopardizing the confirmation of Acting Attorney General Todd Blanche. Peter Harlambous, ABC News.
1: Former Congressman George Santos will pay $35,000 and forfeit thousands in alleged winnings. This after the federal regulator overseeing prediction markets found he engaged in manipulative activity over whether he would or would not attend the State of the Union address earlier this year. Dave Packer, ABC News.
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6: Mainly clear overnight with lows around 58. North winds 5 to 10 miles per hour. Sunshine expected Saturday. Daytime highs approaching 84. Clear skies Saturday night 60. Daytime highs approaching 83 Sunday under mainly sunny skies. 84 Monday. Right now it's 63 degrees. I'm staff meteorologist Jennifer Wojcicki.
7: Under the Constitution, America is a republic. The First Amendment secures our ability to change our political laws by protecting our rights to religion, assembly, press, petition, and speech. We're the only country born from the idea that people must be free to pursue their happiness, uninhibited by the government. This has kept us as one nation under God through 2.5 centuries of peaceful transition of power. The United States are at the top of the world today, but the graveyard of history is full of the remains of once mighty empires. Will our republic degenerate into an oligarchy as Rome did 2,000 years ago? Or is the best yet to come for the land of the free? Jefferson warned how easy it is for liberty to yield and government to gain ground. This process is not unstoppable. The future of America depends on our support for the principles of the Constitution. It's an American thing.
8: Liberty. It's an American thing. From AmericanThing.org. I'm Captain Michael Patel from West St. Paul. 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

That's Mark Wills, Don't Laugh at Me, right here in Real Country. I remember when that song came out, and it did seem to spur people to talk about bullying and be a little more mindful of it. Bullying is bad. Hey, we've got some good music for you this hour. Here's one from Johnny Lee, but stick around for Chris Stapleton and more right here in Real Country. Someday.

Chris Stapleton starting over right here in Real Country. He is going to be heading out to Maryland for a great three-day concert event called Ocean's Calling. I think it's happening at the end of September. It's going to be Lainey Wilson, Chris Stapleton, Miranda Lambert, Rascal Flatts, Dierks Bentley. Just an incredible lineup.

0: That's Blake Shelton. Stay country or die trying right here in real country, where, believe it or not, folks, we're less than a month away from the start of college football. I am so psyched. I guess things will kick off in Dublin, Ireland, with Bill Belichick's Tar Heels of North Carolina. They'll be taking on TCU. That was the first team to kind of humble them last season, so we'll see how it goes. But yeah, college football is back, baby.
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5: Mainly clear overnight with lows around 58. North winds 5 to 10 miles per hour. Sunshine expected Saturday, daytime highs approaching 84. Clear skies Saturday night 60. Daytime highs approaching 83 Sunday under mainly sunny skies. 84 Monday. Right now, it's 63 degrees. I'm staff meteorologist Jennifer Wojcicki.
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0: John Party, Last Night Lonely, right here in Real Country. You heard Dolly Parton before that. She lost her brother about a week ago. Her older brother passed away. God love her. She has really been through some stuff lately, and we're thinking about Dolly. I just love her. She's a national treasure. Have a good one, everybody. I'll see you back here tomorrow morning. Remember, be kind to one another.
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1: ABC News, I'm Dave Packer. State and federal officials are working to determine who's behind a series of cyber attacks against water treatment facilities in Minnesota and other states. Some evidence points to Iran, but President Trump, he doesn't believe that.
2: I would blame it on Minnesota and the governor, the corrupt governor of Minnesota. They like to say, oh, it's Iran. Iran should be so lucky. Iran's got bigger problems than worrying about Minnesota.
1: Minnesota's Governor Tim Walz, he pushed back, blaming the Trump administration for taking an axe to federal agencies that fight cyber attacks. Two U.S. officials say President Trump's weighing a round of intense strikes on energy targets in Iran that could begin as soon as this weekend. The Justice Department has filed a motion to dismiss the charges against the former U.S. Olympian who the president had accused of vandalizing the reflecting pool on the National Mall. The Trump administration is now blaming the contractor for the peeling pool liner paint. This is ABC News. The Senate Judiciary Committee has set a vote for Tuesday on the nomination of Todd Blanch to head the DOJ. Republican Senators John Cornyn and Tom Tillis opposing Blanch over the proposed $1.8 billion weaponization compensation fund. ABC's Mary Bruce.
3: The president digging in, demanding the Senate confirm his embattled pick for attorney general immediately.
2: Todd Blanch is a very, very good man, and he shouldn't be in the middle of this.
3: I pressed the president, why not just put that in writing?
2: He's dead, but, you know, I wish it weren't, to be honest with you. I think people were horribly treated, horribly abused, and I'd like to see them compensated.
3: Tillis saying the president made it clear the fund is still alive, which is exactly why we are attempting to formally end it.
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6: Ample sunshine expected today with highs around 84. Northerly winds 5 to 10 miles per hour. Clear skies tonight, lows level off around 60. Daytime highs approaching 83. Tomorrow, mainly clear. A mix of clouds and sunshine and dry. Monday and Tuesday, mid 80s. Monday, low 70s by Tuesday. Right now, it's 63 degrees. I'm staff meteorologist Jennifer Wojcicki.
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Oh, you think you know, but you just never know what you mean to me. I'm Gary Walker. It's Real Country. Happy weekend. Happy Saturday. You want to buy some oceanfront property real cheap? I'm funning with you. It's King George, Real Country.

0: That is his first country airplay number one. He calls it Cowboy Songs. It moseyed to the top of the chart in December of 2024. You know, mosey, that's how they talk in Texas. I'm talking about a man who has been writing, singing songs since he was only 14 years old. Grew up in Austin, Texas, George Burge. He says, it's kind of wild to think that song I wrote about chasing my wife across dusty dive bars in Texas is... Now it made it up to the number one spot in 2024, a title track from his Cowboy Songs album. And before that, I played another George. That would be a King George, George Strait. Real country, got more coming up. How about on your Saturday, on your weekend, I play Dierks Bentley, John Conley. Oh, and hang on for Miss Patsy Cline.
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0: So the story going around is Willie Nelson, he wrote that song, brought it in for Patsy to record, and she was trying to sound like Willie, and they said, don't do that, sound like Patsy. And, well, the rest is musical history. Feeling just a tad bit crazy. Real country, more coming up. Hardy on the way and Confederate Railroad.
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5: weather. Ample sunshine expected today with highs around 84. Northerly winds 5 to 10 miles per hour. Clear skies tonight, lows level off around 60. Daytime highs approaching 83, tomorrow mainly clear. A mix of clouds and sunshine and dry, Monday and Tuesday, mid-80s, Monday, low 70s by Tuesday. Right now, 62. I'm staff meteorologist Jennifer Wojcicki.
6: Under the Constitution, America is a republic. The First Amendment secures our ability to change our political laws by protecting our rights to religion, assembly, press, petition, and speech. We're the only country born from the idea that people must be free to pursue their happiness, uninhibited by the government. This has kept us as one nation under God through 2.5 centuries of peaceful transition of power. The United States are at the top of the world today, but the graveyard of history is full of the remains of once mighty empires. Will our republic degenerate into an oligarchy as Rome did 2,000 years ago? Or is the best yet to come for the land of the free? Jefferson warned how easy it is for liberty to yield and government to gain ground. This process is not unstoppable. The future of America depends on our support for the principles of the Constitution. It's an American thing.
7: Liberty. It's an American thing. From AmericanThing.org.
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0: Yeah, your mama warned you about them trashy women. Beware. Trashy woman alert. Them Georgia boys, Confederate Railroad, real country.
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1: ABC News, I'm Brian Clark. An about-face from the U.S. attorney in Washington, D.C. related to charges that a man vandalized the reflecting pool, says ABC's Catherine Falders.
2: They are specifically filing a motion to dismiss the charges they brought against former Olympian David Hearn. He was indicted by a grand jury in the D.C. Superior Court, charged with vandalism to the reflecting pool. They are filing this motion to dismiss, admitting that the damage to the reflecting pool was, quote, the result of flawed installation by the contractor.
1: Two U.S. officials familiar with the matter tell ABC that President Trump's weighing a round of intense strikes on energy targets in Iran that could begin this weekend. There's more pressure on one of President Trump's close allies, the president of FIFA, Gianni Infantino. He withdrew his proposal to sell stakes of soccer's World Cup to private equity investors. Now the governing body of soccer in Europe says it's lost confidence in Infantino. This is ABC News. It's been 6 months since Nancy Guthrie was abducted from her home near Tucson, Arizona, and the Pima County Sheriff's Department now shared the details of two ransom notes, says ABC's Aaron Katursky.
3: Both notes contain the same Bitcoin address, and the author also claimed to know details from Nancy Guthrie's house, saying her white smartwatch was left at the foot of the bed and a backyard floodlight was destroyed. Investigators tell us those details are accurate, and the sheriff says labs across the country are working to untangle a mixed sample of DNA from as many as four people, and they're not giving up trying to trace those notes.
1: The Substance Abuse and Mental Health Services Administration released new data that shows a decline in tobacco, alcohol, and drug use among Americans ages 12 to 17 and 18 to 25. 18 to 25-year-olds saw declines in the use of nicotine patches, products, tobacco, cigarettes, alcohol, and binge drinking. Brian Clark, ABC News.
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6: Ample sunshine expected today with highs around 84. Northerly winds 5 to 10 miles per hour. Clear skies tonight, lows level off around 60. Daytime highs approaching 83. Tomorrow, mainly clear. A mix of clouds and sunshine and dry Monday and Tuesday, mid 80s. Monday, low 70s by Tuesday. Right now, it's 60 degrees. I'm staff meteorologist Jennifer Wojcicki.
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I take the Fifth Amendment. That's the Blake Shelton Rio Country. I'm Gary Walker, and he met Denise, and he knew that love thing had a hold of him. It's Alan Jackson.

0: Lainey Wilson, she's got her very own bar on Nashville's Lower Broadway. And guess what she calls it? Bell Bottoms Up. I'm not surprised. 27,000 square foot Louisiana-inspired venue. It opened in Music City late May 2024, just in time for a CMA Fest to take over the downtown area. And that weekend, she was working it. Lainey hosted an eight-hour meet and greet, gripping and grinning with fans inside her bar, but her hand was worn out. And before that, that Love Thing's got a hold on me with Alan Jackson. I'm Gary Walker. That More Real Country thing's got a hold on me. I got John Michael Montgomery, Jason Aldean queued up on the way, and Mickey Gilly from Real Country.
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0: Buddy Holly, he wrote that one. 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
5: Sunshine expected today with highs around 84. Northerly winds 5 to 10 miles per hour. Clear skies tonight, lows level off around 60. Daytime highs approaching 83. Tomorrow, mainly clear. A mix of clouds and sunshine and dry Monday and Tuesday, mid 80s. Monday, low 70s by Tuesday. Right now, it's 60 degrees. I'm staff meteorologist Jennifer Wojcicki.
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0: 1970s, he had a mess of number one hits, and that's one of them, 1977. Rolling with that flow, Jolly Rich Rio Country.
1: Here's the deal. The government is over $38 trillion in debt, which means the IRS isn't slowing down. 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
1: ABC News, I'm Brian Clark. Tens of millions of people in the western U.S. experiencing a major heat dome, and ABC's Jacqueline Lee says there's a wide range of dangerous consequences.
2: Areas across the West hitting triple-digit temperatures. In Phoenix, Arizona, the city's rescue helicopter out of service during one of the hottest stretches of the year. Firefighters say mountain rescues that used to take as little as 30 minutes could now take 3 hours. Temperatures could reach highs near 116 degrees.
1: Spain says it's installing a 1,600-foot barrier on the sea border between its territory, Ceuta, and Morocco. That's where as many as 60,000 migrants breached the area this week. At least 67 people were killed. Spanish authorities say most of those who entered the territory have returned to Morocco. The Justice Department's dismissing the charges against a former Olympian who they accused of vandalizing the reflecting pool in Washington, citing new evidence that the contractor did not properly perform the work. This is ABC News. Some California workers are going to get a raise at the start of next year. Alyssa Navarro from affiliate KSFN has more.
3: On Friday morning, Governor Gavin Newsom announced changes to the statewide minimum wage.
4: We need everybody to have a chance at having a good life.
3: Nanette Palma says an increase has been long overdue.
4: And a good income is what you need.
3: It's currently $16.90, but beginning January 1st of 2027, minimum wage will be $17.40.
1: CBS Sports says that Tony Romo has been placed on leave by the network. He is CBS's top NFL analyst. He'll be replaced for now by former Houston Texans star J.J. Watt. This follows Romo's arrest last week in Milwaukee, Wisconsin, on suspicion of operating while under the influence. He is due in court on September 21st. I'm Brian Clark, ABC News.
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7: Ample sunshine expected today with highs around 84. Northerly winds 5 to 10 miles per hour. Clear skies tonight, lows level off around 60. Daytime highs approaching 83. Tomorrow, mainly clear. A mix of clouds and sunshine and dry Monday and Tuesday, mid 80s. Monday, low 70s by Tuesday. Right now, 59. I'm staff meteorologist Jennifer Wojcicki.
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Somebody had to remind her her daddy had recorded that earlier. It's Roseanne Cash, that Tennessee flat top box. I'm Gary Walker. Just prop me up beside that jukebox with Joe Diffie.

0: Fish on. That's not really what you call a romantic song. I'm going to miss her. The fishing song is what I like to call it. Maybe not too romantic, but the filming of that music video to the 2002 hit was a spark to Brad Paisley and Kimberly's relationship. That's when they met. And then, shortly after, they married March 15th, 2003. And it's all gone well. Brad and Kimberly, they have two sons, Huck and Jasper. Before I did a little fishing, I propped myself up beside the old jukebox with Joe Diffie. Real country, I'm Gary Walker. More real country coming up. You can't go wrong with Conway Twitty, T-Bird, Tracy Bird, or Kojo Cody Johnson from Real Country.
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0: Kojo, Cody Johnson, his latest album called Banks of the Trinity. That's the river that kind of snakes through East Texas, where Cody kind of grew up around. A 16-track album. It dropped in June of 2026. The Fall on Real Country.
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6: Ample sunshine expected today with highs around 84. Northerly winds 5 to 10 miles per hour. Clear skies tonight, lows level off around 60. Daytime highs approaching 83, tomorrow mainly clear. A mix of clouds and sunshine and dry, Monday and Tuesday, mid-80s, Monday, low 70s, by Tuesday. Currently 61. I'm staff meteorologist Jennifer Wojcicki.
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0: You see that? 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
1: ABC News, I'm Brian Clark. Senators Tom Tillis and John Cornyn have blocked President Trump's pick for Attorney General Todd Blanche. They say they're demanding written assurances that the so-called anti-weaponization fund is dead. On Friday, the president said,
2: "It is dead. But, you know, I wish it weren't, to be honest with you. I think people were horribly treated, horribly abused. This has nothing to do with Todd. This was me. Horribly abused. And I'd like to see them compensated."
1: And this morning, the president wrote on social media that if Tillis and Cornyn do not drop their opposition, he'll push to bring the fund back and says he'll succeed. Spain says it's installing a 1,600-foot containment barrier between its territory of Ceuta in North Africa and Morocco. It's after as many as 60,000 migrants breached the area this week. Spanish officials say most have returned to Morocco. Record-high temperatures expected for parts of the western U.S. today as a heat dome bakes tens of millions of people. This is ABC News. Disgraced former Congressman George Santos has agreed to pay $35,000 to settle a federal investigation into his suspicious trades on the prediction marketplace Kalshi. It's after he bet against his own plans to attend President Trump's State of the Union earlier this year. The former Republican lawmaker said he settled with authorities to put this matter behind him and said that he did not admit to doing anything wrong. FIFA President Gianni Infantino's under pressure after he dropped his controversial plan to sell equity interests in the World Cup to private equity organizations. Bob Dorfman's a sports marketing expert.
3: This is the biggest sport in the world and the biggest organization in the world, and trying to turn it into a private equity angle and get private companies involved in this, it just felt wrong.
1: I'm Brian Clark, ABC News.
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6: Ample sunshine expected today with a high of 84. Winds out of the north, 5 to 10 miles per hour. Tonight, lows level off around 60. Mainly clear tomorrow, daytime highs approaching 83. Sunshine mixed with clouds at times and dry Monday and Tuesday, mid-80s, Monday, low 70s by Tuesday. Right now, it's 61 degrees. I'm staff meteorologist Jennifer Wojcicki.
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0: Sad, sad news you never like to hear. John Party and Summer, they have been together since 2016. They got married November 2020, but court records show that Summer officially filed for divorce from John in May of 2026. The good news is their parents, they got two lovely baby girls. Presley was born in 2023 and Sienna born in 2024. It ain't always the cowboy. And before that, if I get lucky, I'll forget about all that. Gene Watson. How about I play more real country? I can do that. I got Craig Morgan coming up. Tim McGraw and that other George from Texas. I'm talking about George Burge on Real Country.
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0: Texas really knows how to raise up the Georges right, don't they? First you had George Jones, George Strait, and now you got that man right there, George Burge. He dropped that one in 2025, the lead single from his second studio album. It won't be long on Real Country.
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6: Ample sunshine expected today with a high of 84. Winds out of the north, 5 to 10 miles per hour. Tonight, lows level off around 60. Mainly clear tomorrow, daytime highs approaching 83. Sunshine mixed with clouds at times and dry Monday and Tuesday, mid-80s, Monday, low 70s by Tuesday. Right now, 63. I'm staff meteorologist Jennifer Wojcicki.
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0: It's my buddy Chris Cagle. Last time I talked to him, he called me from his ranch in Oklahoma working on a fence. What kind of God are you talking about, real country?
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1: ABC News, I'm Brian Clark. Tens of millions of people in the western United States could be affected by a heat dome today, says ABC's Jacqueline Lee.
2: Areas across the west hitting triple-digit temperatures. In Phoenix, Arizona, the city's rescue helicopter out of service during one of the hottest stretches of the year. Firefighters say mountain rescues that used to take as little as 30 minutes could now take 3 hours. Temperatures could reach highs near 116 degrees.
1: In Pima County, Arizona, authorities released 2 ransom notes related to Nancy Guthrie's abduction, one of which said she is dead. The 84-year-old mother of TV host Savannah Guthrie has now been missing for 6 months. At least 10 U.S. embassies in the Middle East have issued alerts advising Americans to consider departing, citing escalating tensions in the region. Multiple sources tell ABC that President Trump's considering strikes on Iranian energy centers. And the Justice Department is dismissing charges against a former Olympian accused of vandalizing the reflecting pool. This is ABC News. Los Angeles Mayor Karen Bass says she's taking action against the owner of a warehouse that burned for days and polluted the air. She says she's freezing all rebuilding plans at the warehouse until the owner begins to meet its cleanup obligations.
3: The violation, the fines, formal complaints continue to pile up against Lineage from all sides. The commitments they've made, or commitments they've failed to meet, I should say, are too many to count.
1: Her opponent in the mayoral race has criticized her for not doing more to ensure the warehouse owner meets a 45-day cleanup deadline imposed by the city. The attorney for a Johns Hopkins University researcher says she has now been released after she was detained by ICE agents at Baltimore Washington International Airport earlier this week. ICE agents arrested Fatima Amieka, a Cameroonian national, saying she overstayed a visa. Documents obtained by ABC News say she had a work authorization. I'm Brian Clark, ABC News.
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6: Ample sunshine expected today with a high of 84. Winds out of the north, 5 to 10 miles per hour. Tonight, lows level off around 60. Mainly clear tomorrow, daytime highs approaching 83. Sunshine mixed with clouds at times and dry Monday and Tuesday, mid-80s, Monday, low 70s by Tuesday. Currently, 66. I'm staff meteorologist Jennifer Wojcicki.
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Easton Corbin from his self-titled debut album, 2010, a number one hit. Just gonna roll with it. That's what we're gonna do with more real country. Steve Wonder and L-Y-N-D-A. That'd be Linda.

0: Andrew Ray Baldridge. That's what his mom and daddy called him. I call him Drew Baldridge, that boy from Illinois. He released that. He posted, matter of fact, a video online in 2021, which featured a father-daughter dance with his wife, Catherine, dancing with her father during their wedding. And, well, it became a big hit. It went viral on social media. She's somebody's daughter. And before that, L-Y-N-D-A, that would be Linda. For the class is Steve Warner. I'm Gary Walker. I got more real country coming up. How about I play Craig Morgan, Vern Gosden, and the Bellamy's.
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0: David Bellamy said he got the idea for that song when he'd watch old Groucho Marx game shows when he would be interviewing an attractive female contestant. If I said you had a beautiful body, it's Real Country with the Bellamys.
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5: weather. Ample sunshine expected today with a high of 84. Winds out of the north, 5 to 10 miles per hour. Tonight, lows level off around 60. Mainly clear tomorrow, daytime highs approaching 83. Sunshine mixed with clouds at times and dry Monday and Tuesday, mid 80s. Monday, low 70s by Tuesday. Currently 68. I'm staff meteorologist Jennifer Wojcicki.
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1: ABC News, I'm Brian Clark. What's ahead in the Middle East? As multiple sources tell ABC News that President Trump's considering a series of strikes against Iran's energy infrastructure. He told reporters on Friday,
2: I'm losing faith in them because they do lie. And they do misrepresent. Well, the other day, the five missiles were shot. We knocked them down, but we were in the midst of a negotiation.
1: At least 10 U.S. embassies in the region have issued alerts advising Americans to consider departing, citing escalating tensions. Defense attorneys for Gannon Van Dyke say criminal charges should be dismissed against the special operations soldier who allegedly bet on Nicolas Maduro's seizure in January. His lawyer said it does not qualify as insider trading. Yesterday, former Congressman George Santos was fined $35,000 for betting against his attendance at President Trump's State of the Union address earlier this year. Severe heat impacting tens of millions today in the West. This is ABC News. It's been 6 months since Nancy Guthrie was abducted from her home in Arizona, and the Pima County Sheriff's Office, saying this is still an active case, released the text of two ransom notes, one of which says the 84-year-old is dead. ABC's Aaron Katursky has more.
3: Both notes contain the same Bitcoin address, and the author also claimed to know details from Nancy Guthrie's house, saying her white smartwatch was left at the foot of the bed and a backyard floodlight was destroyed. Investigators tell us those details are accurate, and the sheriff says labs across the country are working to untangle a mixed sample of DNA from as many as four people, and they're not giving up trying to trace those notes.
1: The Department of Homeland Security announced Friday that it has blocked 43 Chinese companies from having their products enter the United States because those companies are accused of using slave labor in China. This was spotted by the Forced Labor Enforcement Task Force. I'm Brian Clark, ABC News.
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6: Ample sunshine expected today with a high of 84. Winds out of the north, 5 to 10 miles per hour. Tonight, lows level off around 60. Mainly clear tomorrow, daytime highs approaching 83. Sunshine mixed with clouds at times and dry Monday and Tuesday, mid-80s, Monday, low 70s by Tuesday. Currently, 68. I'm staff meteorologist Jennifer Wojcicki.
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You know what he's talking about there, right? A woman's derriere. Can I say that? That's Trace Atkins. It's Real Country. I like it. I love it. I want more of that carrying on with Tim McGraw.

0: Jason Aldean, tell me, how far does goodbye go? Coming up, I've got Ronnie Millsap, and speaking of Ronnie, Jason's new record, Songs About Us, dropped in April. And the first track, it's called Anytime Soon. You know what? It's a tip of the hat to that country legend, Ronnie Millsap. Jason says that he loved Anytime Soon for a lot of reasons, including how much it reminded him of the living country music legend. He says, Jason says, I was a big Ronnie Millsap fan. That song is kind of a tip of the hat, kind of a homage to Ronnie Millsap. Now it starts out with the organ. He thought it was really cool, a cool way to kick off the album. I'm Gary Walker, and you know what I think is cool? More real country. I got more coming up with Cousin Clay, Clay Walker, Gary Allen on the way. And yeah, here he comes, Ronnie Millsap on Real Country. Stay close.
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0: 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I have a little bit of help from Casey Musgrave from Robbinsville, North Carolina. 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
3: Highs level off around 91. Today, under clear skies, north winds, 8 to 15 miles per hour. 62 tonight. Mainly sunny skies. Tomorrow, high temperatures reach up to 93. Cloudy Monday, decreasing clouds by Tuesday. Low 90s Monday, mid-70s by Tuesday. Currently, 71. I'm staff meteorologist Jennifer Wojcicki.
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1: ABC News, I'm Brian Clark. President Trump's announcement Thursday that there was a plan for peace in Gaza between Israel and Hamas prompted questions about how an agreement would work. Daryl Blockers, an ABC News contributor and former CIA senior operations officer.
2: In order for Israel and the IDF to pull out of its current positions of power, it's going to take Hamas and the Islamic Republic of Iran recognizing that they do not have any other option other than to disarm or be destroyed. I don't think Hamas quite understands that.
1: At least 10 U.S. embassies in the Middle East have issued alerts advising Americans to consider departing, citing escalating tensions in the region. Federal prosecutors have moved to dismiss charges against a former Olympian accused of vandalizing the reflecting pool, blaming the damage on faulty installation. And over 50 million people affected by a heat dome in the western part of the country. There could be record high temperatures today. This is ABC News. An alarming AI security breach has Anthropic admitted that its chatbot Claude deviated from its program and hacked other entities. ABC's Trevor Ault explains.
3: The company says it frequently tests its AI models in simulations sealed off from the internet. But a review found three incidents where a partner testing company accidentally allowed Claude internet access and the models used it to gain unauthorized access to the real systems of three different organizations by using basic techniques such as exploiting weak passwords. This comes a week after the company behind ChatGPT, OpenAI, revealed two of its models went rogue in a similar incident.
1: FIFA's president Gianni Infantino said that the international soccer governing body is dropping its controversial plan to sell stakes in future competitions to private investors. But the pressure on Infantino is not lifted as UEFA, the governing body of soccer in Europe, says it's lost its confidence in him. I'm Brian Clark, ABC News.
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6: Highs level off around 91 today under clear skies, north winds 8 to 15 miles per hour. 62 tonight, mainly sunny skies tomorrow, high temperatures reach up to 93. Cloudy Monday, decreasing clouds by Tuesday, low 90s Monday, mid 70s by Tuesday. Currently 71. I'm staff meteorologist Jennifer Wojcicki.
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0: Mr. Brad Paisley and Little Moments, a little classic country. I think that was the late 50s for George Jones and White Lightning, Charlie Pride, his classic, among many others. That Mountain of Love has been recorded by a lot of artists. Not everybody puts it out as singles, but if you went back on a lot of albums, you'd see Mountain of Love in the mix. Tandy Tucker, Wade Hayes, The King, George Strait, and the late, great Toby Keith started us off in Mexico a little bit earlier to open up the 11 o'clock hour. David Kinderman in studio again on a Saturday. First day of August is here, 7 months in the rearview mirror. We're looking forward to the end of summer and another 6-7 weeks, maybe something like that, officially on the calendar. Of course, Labor Day will be coming up on September 7th. That will kind of kick off and finish off that and get back to the school season coming on up, then fall, and it's going to be 2027 here before we know it. But still some time in the month of August. We're heading on into, of course, WeFest week next week. And here this weekend, we got Looney Days going on in Vergas. The rummage sales are going on. You can pick your own bouquets there. We got the Wiener Dog races. They're probably wrapped up by now, but you hopefully can find out some information there. VergasCommunityClub.com. You got the kids' inflatable games going into the afternoon. The Vergas Fire and Rescue Open House. That's going to be wrapping up in the next a little bit. Horse Wagon Rides by Farm 41. Ice Cream Stroll. That goes on to about 12:30 at Vergas Assisted Living. Music from Tim Magabrot, and he's going to be performing all the way until 1 o'clock. So about 90 minutes left for Tim there. We got the Road Rally, a scavenger hunt just underway. The beer gardens get going at noon. Live music with Rick Fiedler at 1 o'clock. Let's see, the Loon Calling Contest at 1:30, the Puppy Plunge at 3 p.m. here for this afternoon. Beanbag Tournament at 3. The Water Ski Show is going on free from 5 to 6:30 over at Loon Park. And then you can jump on over and watch Slamabama for the street dance there. All ages welcome, and a $10 cover charge, it says there, for Slamabama. And then tomorrow you got the Grand Parade at 2 o'clock after the breakfast and water fights following the parade. So still plenty of great activities in Vergas during Looney Days. Again, VergasCommunityClub.com. We'll get you all the details. The sun is shining, 63 on the dew point. Very comfortable for us here today. I am looking at 74 on the thermometer, a northwest wind at about 5 to 7 miles an hour. Such a nice break after such a long stretch of a good solid week of temps in and around 90. And the dew point's at 70 plus. We finally got a little bit of a break just in time for the month of August and opportunities to get out and about here this weekend. And Kale is out and about at L&M Fleet Supply once again, South Highway 59 for the Backyard Butchers. And we're going to check in with Kale in just a moment.
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10: Highs level off around 91 today under clear skies, north winds 8 to 15 miles per hour. 62 tonight. Mainly sunny skies tomorrow. High temperatures reach up to 93. Cloudy Monday, decreasing clouds by Tuesday. Low 90s Monday, mid 70s by Tuesday. Right now, it's 73 degrees. I'm staff meteorologist Jennifer Wojcicki.
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0: Oh, a little sweet summertime. That is Kenny Chesney, Justin Moore, Clint Black, Jordan Davis, also in the musical mix. As we got the Becker County Fair continuing family day here for today. So lots of activities through the afternoon, some blacksmithing demonstrations and chainsaw carving about ready to get underway near the DNR building. You got some 4-H performing arts shows coming up, balloon artistry. Slapping Skeeters coming up at 5 o'clock. Demo Derby, 7 o'clock tonight. The button drawing, if you got those Becker County Fair buttons, 9:45 at the Big Tent. Tomorrow, still looking at a couple of activities for the Becker County Fair. Family fun tradition, says, since 1922. So that's 104 years for the Becker County Fair Family Day on a beautiful day. We got some sun shining. Couple of clouds maybe, but out the window not much at this point, but a very comfortable 75. We got 62 on the dew point, so that's what makes it comfortable. We do expect to be in the 80s, probably between 82 and 85 today, back to 85 on Sunday, 85 on Monday, and then Tuesday we're only at 75 for a daytime high. Continue to keep you up to date. We're also watching those showers for midday Monday into Monday night that could have a little bit of energy to them. I think the weekend looks to be pretty dry, so it should be a very nice summer weekend here as we start the month of August. We'll finish off the first hour of two out at L&M Fleet Supply for the Backyard Butchers. Cale Daniels joining us in just a minute.
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7: 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So we have this steak variety, but you said seafood as well. 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Red shrimp and 20 to 30 breaded butterfly shrimp. You have a little surf and turf night. Maybe take out, you know, the missus or the mister and have treat them to a nice steak and seafood deal. Anything else you wanted to touch on?
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0: Real Country 102.3, about 4 minutes to 12 noon. We got some sunshine out there. We got temps at 75, dew point at 63. It's come up a degree or two, so got to kind of watch that, but I don't think we're going to be too bad here for today. Just a nice typical summer day. Winds are pretty light, so nothing bad to be out on an area lake. Barometer steady at 30.24. 75 degrees at Real Country 102.3 as we wrap up a Saturday morning, get into the rest of the first day of the month of August, get through the weekend. Tomorrow, maybe a little bit warmer in a few regards, more of a southerly wind, and it just will feel warmer for tomorrow, even though the temp not expected to be all that bad. We're going to say bye-bye to a Saturday morning. Get ready for a Saturday afternoon with Miss Jody Messina. Sunshine, 75 degrees. Bye-bye. Jody Messina takes us to 12 noon on a beautiful Saturday.

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1: ABC News, I'm Mike Dubosky. The Trump administration continues to face questions about whether Hamas and Israel are on board with a proposed deal announced by President Trump this week. ABC's Alex Prochet reports from Washington.
2: Hamas says its commitment to disarm is dependent on Israel withdrawing from Gaza first, saying in a statement, the occupation's commitment to ending the killing and halting its attacks is the essential prerequisite. Israel has yet to officially commit to the agreement. The president, with few details during a cabinet meeting at Camp David Friday, but he insists Israel is happy with the deal.
1: It comes as two U.S. officials tell ABC the president's considering a fresh round of strikes on Iranian energy targets. Spanish authorities have installed a sea barrier between one of its North African territories and Morocco after tens of thousands of migrants crossed the border earlier this week. Most of those migrants have returned home. And at least nine people are dead in Ukraine after another round of Russian airstrikes overnight. This is ABC News. U.S. prosecutors now say a National Guard officer carried out a secret second marriage to a woman he met while posted in Mongolia. ABC's Luke Barr has details.
3: A member of the Washington, D.C. National Guard pleaded guilty to stealing $54,000 and committing immigration fraud after he created a fake divorce decree for his Mongolian mistress, according to federal prosecutors. Colin Welch was deployed to Mongolia in 2019 when he met a woman that he began a romantic relationship with while he was still married. According to the Justice Department, he forged a marriage certificate and used government funds to facilitate the affair with someone who isn't a citizen, according to the Justice Department. Luke Barr, ABC News, Washington.
1: Strong words from the European Soccer League, known as UEFA, saying current FIFA leadership has not only lost UEFA's confidence, but also that of many other members of the football family. It comes after FIFA's decision to drop a controversial plan to involve private equity companies in the organization's money-making operations. UEFA had threatened to boycott upcoming tournaments. Mike Dubosky, ABC News.
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6: Sunshine expected this afternoon with daytime highs approaching 84. Winds out of the north, 8 to 15 miles per hour. 62 tonight, clear skies. 84 tomorrow, mainly sunny. Slight chance for showers. Monday, daytime highs approaching 84. 74, sunshine mixed with clouds at times, Tuesday. Right now, it's 75 degrees. I'm staff meteorologist Jennifer Wojcicki.
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15: 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Again, if you can't make it out today, right off 59, you can check out backyardbutchers.com or head over to social media. 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We want to talk about the farmhouse box. 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We are officially in August. If you haven't fired up the grill yet, this is a great opportunity to get some amazing cuts of meat at great prices and get out there, enjoy the weather, fire up the grill before snow starts hitting the ground, because you know it comes up sooner every single year. 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

0: Rumor has it, according to Clay Walker, Blake Shelton, Chad Brock, we had some Martina McBride, Kelsey Ballerini, John Anderson, open the hour with the legendary Alan Jackson. We are coming up right at 12:30. Right now, we're at the bottom of the noon hour. A couple more times with Kale for the Backyard Butchers over at L&M, continuing through tomorrow. Again, final opportunity to a go here this weekend for the Backyard Butchers at L&M. So we'll check in with Kale a couple more times here in this hour. Still got Luke Bryan, Little Big Town. Again, unfortunately not coming to a WeFest next week. We got the King George Strait and hopefully some Dottie West in the mix. Plenty of sunshine up to 76. Probably get about 83 to 85 here for this afternoon, but a very nice summer day in store. Kale over at the Backyard Butchers at L&M Fleet Supply, South Highway 59 on the way.
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6: 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Let's go over the farmhouse box here. They have 4 6.6-ounce sirloin steaks, 2 boneless beef tenderloin tips, 4 8-ounce bone-in pork chops, 4 8-ounce marinated chicken breasts, and 6 5.3-ounce burger patties. 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
12: Sunshine expected this afternoon with daytime highs approaching 84. Winds out of the north, 8 to 15 miles per hour. 62 tonight, clear skies. 84 tomorrow, mainly sunny. Slight chance for showers. Monday, daytime highs approaching 84. 74, sunshine mixed with clouds at times, Tuesday. Right now, it's 75 degrees. I'm staff meteorologist Jennifer Wojcicki.
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0: Dottie West, the legendary one there. Here comes my baby. George Strait, Little Big Town, also some Luke Bryan in the musical mix as we're under 10 now before the top of the hour. Still to come, Hardy is on the way. We got some sunshine, temperature up to 78, looking to get to about 84, 85, it looks like here for today. Another 85 degree tomorrow. So a nice weekend here for us at this time of the year. Dew point currently at 63. Final time with Kale out and about for us. That is going to be coming up next on Real Country 102.3.
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0: 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We got 5 minutes before we get to a 1 o'clock. Our timeout with Kale is done. Backyard Butchers continue over at L&M's parking lot there, South Highway 59, through today and tomorrow as well. And your final weekend for that, we got Dave Lee. He's been on Wave 104.1 out and about the Lakeland General Store. We were with Dave yesterday here on Real Country 102.3. He's out there till 2 o'clock here this afternoon on on air, but of course the sale continues today and tomorrow as well. So right down Highway 59 in the metropolis there of Dunvilla. So yeah, out and about here on this first day of August. We got plenty of sunshine, pretty comfortable last time I was outside. Now it's gone up about 4 degrees. Dew point has gone from 62 to 64. So again, more noticeable, but hopefully we keep it under 70 and it just is a nice summer day. Now, Looney Days continuing in Vergas. Don't forget Slamabama's The Street to Dance tonight. You got the Grand Parade tomorrow afternoon at 2 o'clock, followed by the big water fights. There are all the other activities going on. VergasCommunityClub.com will get you all the details. Becker County Fair continuing here in Detroit Lakes at the Becker County Fairgrounds. Family Day going on today. Demo Derby is set for 7 o'clock tonight. The button drawing will be at about 9:45 at the big tent, and then the activities wrap up for the day tomorrow. We are looking at sunshine 78, and we're going to get to ABC World and National News headlines, working our way up to a 1 o'clock on this Saturday afternoon. Plenty of today's stars and legends coming up. And here's the latest from Hardy. It's Favorite Country Song on Real Country 102.3.

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1: ABC News, I'm Mike Dubusky. President Trump is considering striking Iran's energy infrastructure, possibly as soon as this weekend, sources tell ABC News. The president says the latest deal on the table involves Hamas disarming, but it's unclear whether Hamas and Israel are on board. An emotional message from Savannah Guthrie this morning saying that her family's hearts are in ruins over her mother's kidnapping. It comes a day after authorities released a pair of ransom notes to the public. Here's ABC's Alex Stone.
2: The second note came in on February 6th saying, "We did not fully grasp the seriousness of her physical condition. We never intended to hurt her. That was not our intention. She perished shortly after she was taken. We believe it was heart-related. She is buried in nature now. Nothing you could have done could have changed the outcome. We want your family to know this and hope you can all find peace. We are truly sorry."
1: And nearly 60 million Americans are under heat advisories this weekend. This is ABC News. Minimum wage workers in California will be getting a raise at the beginning of next year. Alyssa Navarro from ABC affiliate KSFN has the details.
3: The new wage will be higher than any current statewide minimum wage in the nation and nearly 2.5 times the federal minimum wage, which is $7.25. Newsom says the increase is part of a broader agenda to make life more affordable for Californians. Some business owners telling Action News that this means they might have to trim their staff or cut hours next year to balance out the salary increase.
1: Los Angeles Mayor Karen Bass says she's taking action against the owner of a warehouse that burned for days in the LA area, polluting the air. The mayor says she's freezing all plans to rebuild that warehouse until the owners start meeting their cleanup requirements. And tonight's Powerball jackpot is now over $700 million. Your odds of winning are pretty slim, experts say. 1 in 292 million. Mike Dubusky, ABC News.
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6: Sunshine expected this afternoon with daytime highs approaching 84. Winds out of the north, 8 to 15 miles per hour. 62 tonight, clear skies. 84 tomorrow, mainly sunny. Slight chance for showers. Monday, daytime highs approaching 84. 74, sunshine mixed with clouds at times, Tuesday. Right now, 78. I'm staff meteorologist Jennifer Wojcicki.
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1: No, but we're getting closer.
0: Who's going to the Super Bowl? According to Las Vegas, we'll tell you who's going in Tucson's real country.

0: It's 5 o'clock somewhere. Real country. All right, who's going to the Super Bowl? Las Vegas odds makers say number one on the list should, could, would be the Los Angeles Rams. Then you got the Buffalo Bills, the Baltimore Ravens, the Seattle Seahawks, and the Kansas City Chiefs. My Jets aren't on this list, so I don't even know why I'm reading it.
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0: America is a republic. The First Amendment secures our ability to change our political laws by protecting our rights to religion, assembly, press, petition, and speech. We're the only country born from the idea that people must be free to pursue their happiness, uninhibited by the government. This has kept us as one nation under God through 2.5 centuries of peaceful transition of power. The United States are at the top of the world today, but the graveyard of history is full of the remains of once mighty empires. Will our republic degenerate into an oligarchy as Rome did 2,000 years ago? Or is the best yet to come for the land of the free? Jefferson warned how easy it is for liberty to yield and government to gain ground. This process is not unstoppable. The future of America depends on our support for the principles of the Constitution. It's an American thing.
1: Liberty. It's an American thing. From AmericanThing.org.
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0: Bobby Bear in Real Country. A nutrition expert says any egg can be made healthy, especially if you don't cook it with a lot of oil, milk, or butter, which means that poached eggs and boiled eggs are the two healthiest methods to eat your eggs by. Well, I guess deviled eggs are totally out of the question now.
1: Someone had a birthday.
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5: Real country weather.
6: 84 this afternoon, under mainly sunny skies, north winds 8 to 15 miles per hour. Tonight, lows level off around 61. 85 tomorrow, mainly clear skies. Daytime highs approaching 84 Monday with a slight chance of rain showers. 74, a mix of clouds and sun Tuesday. Currently, it's 78 degrees. I'm staff meteorologist Jennifer Wojcicki.
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0: Diamond Rio and Real Country. Meanwhile, at the 2026 Lumberjack World Championships held recently in Hayward, Wisconsin, over 100 elite athletes gathered for high-power chopping, sawing, and log running, and women stole the show. Three new women's world records were shattered. Carolina Urbanova of the Czech Republic set two world records by slicing through white pine in both the underhand chop and standing chop. Meanwhile, local star Meredith Ingebrigtsen set the record in the boom run by sprinting across floating logs over water in just 13.78 seconds. I couldn't do any of this.
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17: Liberty. 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
1: ABC News, I'm Mike Dubusky. Still more questions than answers about that peace deal President Trump announced this week, which would include Hamas disarming and Israel drawing down its attacks. ABC's Mary Bruce questioned the president at Camp David.
2: Do you have assurances from Israel that they are on board with this deal? And what comes first? Does Israel pull back and then Hamas disarms, or does Hamas need to disarm and then Israel leaves
3: Gaza? We do have an understanding with Israel. Israel is very happy about it. Now, will it go through its ups and downs? It's a very complex situation over there.
1: It comes as two U.S. officials tell ABC News the president is weighing a renewed round of strikes on Iranian energy infrastructure this weekend. President Trump also says he 100% disagrees with U.S. Attorney Jeanine Pirro's decision yesterday to throw out the reflecting pool vandalism case. And tens of thousands of migrants have returned to Morocco after rushing the border of a Spanish territory in northern Africa. This is ABC News. For the first time in 70 years, the best female baseball players in the world are competing on a professional stage, kicking off this weekend in Illinois.
4: By this point, we all know this.
5: There's no crying in baseball!
4: After hundreds of players from around the world tried out and were selected for one of four teams, the new Women's Professional Baseball League, the WPBL, will play its first games. The teams will be based in either New York, Boston, Los Angeles, or San Francisco, but the season is beginning in Robin Roberts Stadium in Springfield because of its central location. The last time women played professionally was in 1954, the year the women's leagues that were started during World War I had to fold because the men had started playing again. Sherry Preston, ABC News.
1: FIFA's president is backing off a plan to sell a 20% stake in the organization to a private equity firm. Several major leagues had threatened to boycott upcoming FIFA events if that deal went through. I'm Mike Dubusky, ABC News.
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8: Weather. 84 this afternoon, under mainly sunny skies, north winds 8 to 15 miles per hour. Tonight, lows level off around 61. 85 tomorrow, mainly clear skies. Daytime highs approaching 84 Monday, with a slight chance of rain showers. 74, a mix of clouds and sun Tuesday. Right now, 79. I'm staff meteorologist Jennifer Wojcicki.
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Been telling you for a while now about the ranch dressing beer being served at the Minnesota State Fair. 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

0: It's Kenny Rogers on Real Country. Shotgun here. Hope you're having a great weekend. New survey has found that about half of parents of school-age kids have already started back-to-school shopping and expect to spend between $10 and $300 per kid.
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4: Weather. 84 this afternoon, under mainly sunny skies, north winds 8 to 15 miles per hour. Tonight, lows level off around 61. 85 tomorrow, mainly clear skies. Daytime highs approaching 84 Monday, with a slight chance of rain showers. 74, a mix of clouds and sun Tuesday. Right now, it's 80 degrees. I'm staff meteorologist Jennifer Wojcicki.
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11: 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The United States are at the top of the world today, but the graveyard of history is full of the remains of once mighty empires. Will our republic degenerate into an oligarchy as Rome did 2,000 years ago? Or is the best yet to come for the land of the free? 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
12: Liberty. 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From AmericanThing.org.
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0: Larry Gatlin on Real Country. Shotgun Chili here. Remember our house rules here at Real Country on the weekend. Only do fun stuff. And if you're not doing fun stuff, hopefully soon you will be because, you know, otherwise what's the point of the weekend?
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1: ABC News, I'm Mike Dubusky. Two U.S. officials tell ABC the president's considering more strikes on Iran this weekend. ABC's Alex Stone has more.
2: The president says a deal could still be reached, as recent polling shows many Americans are increasingly turning against the war. The president, however, is defending the war.
3: Well, I think we just want to win. You know, we just want to win. We're doing very well.
2: A recent Quinnipiac poll finding 66% of Americans say the war is not worth fighting.
1: An explosion in central Moscow has left three people dead and more than a dozen wounded, according to Russia's interior ministry. Authorities haven't cited a cause for the explosion, but it does come after Russia launched a barrage of missile strikes on Ukraine overnight, killing nine. And after U.S. Attorney Jeanine Pirro tossed out a case that claimed vandalism was responsible for damage to the reflecting pool in Washington, President Trump now weighing in, saying he 100% disagrees with Pirro. This is ABC News. The popularity of prediction markets has led to legal and regulatory problems for some government workers. ABC's Brian Clark explains.
4: Federal prosecutors charged Gannon Van Dyke with using inside information about the military operation to arrest Venezuelan leader Nicolas Maduro to profit on prediction markets. He's pled not guilty, and his defense attorneys in a new filing say those charges should be dropped because that's not insider trading. The filing came a day after former Republican Congressman George Santos paid $35,000 to settle a probe that he had bet against his own attendance at the State of the Union. Brian Clark, ABC News.
1: And a pride parade through the streets of Sweden's capital today, marking the annual Stockholm Pride Parade. 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
8: Lots of sunshine this afternoon with daytime highs approaching 84. Winds out of the north, 8 to 15 miles per hour. Mainly clear skies again. Tonight, lows level off around 61. High temperatures reach up to 85. Tomorrow, mainly sunny skies. Slight chance for showers. Monday, with highs in the mid-80s, partly cloudy. Tuesday, currently, it's 80 degrees. I'm staff meteorologist Jennifer Wojcicki.
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Is it football season yet? No, but we're this close. It's Real Country, Shotgun Taylor here. The Buffalo Bills have a new stadium. I've seen it, and it is amazing. But tailgating fans of the Bills ain't happy. Why? Tell you why in two songs right here. Hang on.

0: Josh Turner on Real Country. Would you go with me, please? Oh, don't make me beg, because you know I will. Highmark Stadium, the brand new stadium for the Buffalo Bills, will officially be open for business during the first regular season home game scheduled for the 17th of September against the Detroit Lions. Bills fans are already a little rattled as some new tailgating rules are in place that weren't at the old stadium, such as people looking to share tailgating food amongst other people. You can't do that. Interesting. Megaphones, air horns, and other noise-making items are not allowed, and big speakers also are not allowed, as they're saying, to excessive volume. So, I don't know. Might as well stay home.
1: I'm Dr. Zachary. If you have asthma, let's talk. Over the past month, have you used your Quick Relief inhaler more than twice a week to treat asthma symptoms? Have you awakened at night due to coughing, wheezing, shortness of breath, or chest tightness? Over the past year, have you been prescribed a pill, liquid, or injectable steroid more than two times to treat your asthma? Have you been to the emergency room or urgent care for an asthma attack? If you said yes to any of these questions, it's time to talk to an allergy and asthma specialist like me who understands how difficult and frustrating it is to deal with asthma every single day. 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The good news is there are new ways and new medications to help you take control of your asthma and live a full, active life. If you feel your asthma is not under control, go to controlyourasthma.org.
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He was looking for a soul to steal. He was in a bind because he was way behind, and he was willing to make a deal. When he came across this young man sawing on a fiddle and playing it hot, and the devil jumped up on a hickory stump and said, "Boy, let me tell you what. I guess you didn't know it, but I'm a fiddle player too. And if you'd care to take a dare, I'll make a bet with you. Now you play pretty good fiddle, boy, but give the devil his due. I bet a fiddle of gold against your soul, because I think I'm better than you." 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

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And he pulled the bow across the strings and it made an evil hiss. And then a band of demons joined in. It

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Johnny said, "Devil, just come on back if you ever want to try again. 'Cause I told you once, you son of a gun."

0: Sleepless in a hotel room. Yep, been there, done that. Only one thing to do. Hit the mini fridge for that $5 candy bar. Don't hit that mini bar. That's not a good idea. Gen Z's workplace culture reportedly revolves around so-called micro joys. 8 out of 10 young adults say taking short breaks makes their workday more enjoyable and helps them perform better at work. 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
6: Clear skies this afternoon with daytime highs approaching 83. North winds 8 to 15 miles per hour. Mainly clear skies tonight, lows around 61. Tomorrow, 85. Slight chance for showers. Monday, daytime highs approaching 84. 74, sunshine mixed with clouds at times. Tuesday, currently 81. I'm staff meteorologist Jennifer Wojcicki.
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14: Liberty. It's an American thing.
12: from AmericanThing.org.
14: Hi, I'm Quincy Anderson, a senior at the University of St. Thomas. 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Everywhere you go, there are team members willing to answer questions, share their experiences, and help you grow. 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In many ways, it is just getting started. 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

0: 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The gadget called Nutrion measures acetone levels in your breath to detect whether you enter ketosis from dieting or exercise. 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
1: ABC News, I'm Mike Dubusky. Renewed U.S. strikes on Iran are possible this weekend, sources tell ABC. It comes as the Trump administration faces questions over that deal the president announced this week, which would include Hamas giving up its weapons and Israel drawing down its attacks. Former CIA officer Daryl Blocker says he's skeptical.
2: There's no chance that Israel is going to completely move out of the place that they control right now because Hamas says that they're going to disarm.
1: Spanish authorities say they're constructing a water blockade to stop incidents like this week's surge of migrants from Morocco pouring into a Spanish territory in northern Africa. Nearly 60 million Americans are under heat advisories today, with triple-digit temperatures expected everywhere from Phoenix, Arizona to Billings, Montana. The heat is contributing to a significant wildfire threat in the Pacific Northwest. Oregon is in the middle of what could be its worst wildfire season on record. This is ABC News. A Marine Corps fighter jet crashing in California. ABC's Andrew Dimbert has details.
3: A fighter pilot ejecting before a fiery crash overnight. New video showing the aftermath of this plane crash at the Marine Corps Air Station Miramar in San Diego. Authorities say an F-35B stealth fighter jet was reportedly approaching the runway Friday morning when it fell short and crashed into a nearby field. The pilot ejected before impact, in all likelihood a life-saving move.
1: Authorities now say they're investigating what went wrong with the plane. West Nile virus cases are on the rise in California. Mosquito vector control ecologist Kiet Nguyen.
4: If you look at this year, exactly at the same time, we have a lot more West Nile virus.
1: Orange County appears on track for what could be its worst season on record for the virus. No humans have tested positive yet, only mosquitoes. And tonight's Powerball jackpot getting close to top 10 territory, now sitting at over $700 million. I'm Mike Dubusky, ABC News.
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7: Clear skies this afternoon with daytime highs approaching 83. North winds 8 to 15 miles per hour. Mainly clear skies tonight, lows around 61. Tomorrow, 85. Slight chance for showers. Monday, daytime highs approaching 84. 74. Sunshine mixed with clouds at times. Tuesday, currently 81. I'm staff meteorologist Jennifer Wojcicki.
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Well, would you look at this? Mountain Dew Baja Blast has a new hand sanitizer spray sold at Walmart. First of its kind, running about $4. Are you seeing the irony here? A 20-ounce bottle of Mountain Dew will run you $2.48, but, you know, wash your hands with that stuff, they're going to be all sticky. Not that that's a bad thing.

0: Right now at Ginn's Real Country. What if your next vacation didn't leave you needing another vacation? Turns out the hottest travel trend isn't adventure, luxury, or even the beach. It's feeling better. More and more travelers are skipping the typical vacation and heading to wellness retreats instead. According to recent USA Today reports, wellness tourism is booming, with the industry expected to hit about $1.4 trillion by 2029.
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2: 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From AmericanThing.org.
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0: Isla Langley on Real Country. A Maine woman has just set a Guinness World Record for having the most shark tattoos on a female body, with an incredible 106 shark tattoos from her feet to her neck. Emily Morrison, also known as Shark Lady Emily, is a shark biologist and tour operator whose love for sharks actually started with fear after watching Jaws as a kid. Her father challenged her to learn the facts about sharks, and that childhood fear eventually turned into a career studying and protecting them. Many of her tattoos represent different shark species she's encountered, and some even commemorate shark teeth she's found herself.
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5: Real country weather.
6: 83 this afternoon under mainly sunny skies. North winds 8 to 15 miles per hour. Tonight, 61. Tomorrow, daytime highs approaching 85. Slight chance of rain showers. Monday, daytime highs approaching 84. 74, sunshine mixed with clouds at times. Tuesday, currently 82. I'm staff meteorologist Jennifer Vujcitsky.
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0: Nate Smith on Real Country. Latest trend in dating? Roster dating. Getting a lot of attention. The idea is simple. Instead of focusing on one person, you keep a roster of several people you're dating at the same time, about four or five, before deciding whether to commit. What could go wrong? Supporters say it helps keep expectations in check, reduces the sting of rejection, and prevents people from getting too attached too soon.
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1: ABC News, I'm Mike Tabusky. Two U.S. officials tell ABC the president's considering targeting Iranian energy infrastructure in a new round of strikes this weekend. Questions remain, though, around the president's deal announced this week about Gaza, which he says would require Hamas to disarm. It's going to be hot in parts of the south in the coming days, and it is not just the heat. ABC's meteorologist Leslie Lopez explains.
2: It's heat moving into areas of the south. It's heat and humidity. 107 in New Orleans, and it's all the way to, looks like 102 Saturday, 99 on Monday. So we're going down a little bit. That's nice news for some of these areas, but still, we're talking about going down to the 90s. It's still very hot outside. And Pensacola, Florida looks nice and calm, but rain on the way. Elevated flash flood risk there. Also along areas of Texas and New Mexico.
1: And at least three people are dead in central Moscow after an explosion there. More than 20 people are injured. It follows a barrage of Russian strikes on Ukraine last night, which killed 9 people. This is ABC News. In New Jersey, the body of a missing 10-year-old girl was recovered late yesterday from the Passaic River. It comes after a 10-year-old boy's remains were recovered Wednesday night. Officials say the boy helped save his 11-year-old sister, who managed to get out of the water on her own and is recovering with family. ABC's Anthony Carlo reports.
3: Search teams had been on the Passaic River earlier in the day with cadaver dogs, and they actually thought they had gotten a hit. The body was later found not far from there, but it wasn't until that couple phoned 911 that boats were able to get to the body and recover it. Now, two families who've lost two 10-year-olds can properly mourn. A mother got to hold her little girl one last time.
1: And in Hamburg today, Germany is holding its first major pride event since that car-ramming terror attack last weekend in Berlin. Security was heightened at this event. I'm Mike Tabusky, ABC News.
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6: Weather. 83 this afternoon under mainly sunny skies, north winds 8 to 15 miles per hour. Tonight, 61. Tomorrow, daytime highs approaching 85. Slight chance of rain showers. Monday, daytime highs approaching 84. 74, sunshine mixed with clouds at times. Tuesday, currently 82. I'm staff meteorologist Jennifer Wojcicki.
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It's the King George Strait, and she let herself go on your Real Country Saturday. My name is Al Farb. Hey, thank you so much for having us on and making us a part of your day while we play the perfect soundtrack to your weekend with all of your favorite Real Country songs. 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

0: Patsy Cline and Sweet Dreams on your Real Country Saturday. My name is Al Farbel. If you're having a hard time paying attention, put down your Whopper. The results of a study show that even a person, if they eat healthy but slightly increases their daily intake of junk food, their attention span, the length of time that they can focus on an activity without getting distracted, will shrink considerably. 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
7: 83 this afternoon, under mainly sunny skies, north winds 8 to 15 miles per hour. Tonight, 61. Tomorrow, daytime highs approaching 85. Slight chance of rain showers. Monday, daytime highs approaching 84. 74, sunshine mixed with clouds at times. Tuesday. Right now, it's 83 degrees. I'm staff meteorologist Jennifer Vujcicki.
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1: ABC News, I'm Dave Packer in Ukraine. Authorities say Russia launched an intense barrage of ballistic missiles and drones overnight into the country, killing at least 9 people and wounding 33 others in the capital, Kyiv. Meanwhile, an explosion in central Moscow today has left at least 3 people dead and 21 others injured, according to Russian officials. Multiple U.S. officials saying investigators are looking at whether Iran or any of its proxies are responsible for cyber attacks on water systems across Minnesota. Former senior operations officer for the CIA, Daryl Blocker.
2: Iran does have the capability to go in and wreak havoc, to go in and change the settings on the water. And then water, of course, provides everything.
1: President Trump, meanwhile, is blaming the state of Minnesota. Vincent Pastore, who played the mobsters in TV and film, most remembered for his role in The Sopranos, has died. He was 80 years old. This is ABC News. Delta Airlines teaming up with DraftKings for a new form of in-flight entertainment. Once on the plane, as long as you're over 21, you can use your personal device to log into DraftKings, answer some questions about a game or group of games, and then make your picks. Folks who come out on top could win Delta gift cards. But ABC News transportation reporter Clara Michaels tells us.
3: Not everybody is a fan of this. In fact, last year when Delta announced this deal, Senator Richard Blumenthal sent a letter to the CEOs of Delta and DraftKings saying that he had concerns. One of those concerns was for people who had gambling addictions, also children on these planes. But despite all this, Delta is all in. Right now, they're looking at Major League Baseball, so those are the games that you can make your picks on. In the fall, when we get into football season, it'll be NFL.
1: 13 people dead after a plane carrying tourists crashed into a field in Peru today outside of the city of Nazca. Dave Packer, ABC News.
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6: Lowest level off around 61 tonight under mainly clear skies, east winds 5 to 10 miles per hour. 85 tomorrow, mainly sunny skies. Partly cloudy skies tomorrow night, lowest level off around 65. Mid 80s Monday with a slight chance for showers. Mid 70s, mainly sunny Tuesday. Right now, 83. I'm staff meteorologist Jennifer Wojcicki.
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Tim McGraw, my next 30 years on Your Real Country Saturday. My name is Al Farb. Hey, thank you so much for having us on and making us a part of your day while we play your favorite real country songs right here in one place all weekend long, like Garth Brooks and Long Neck Bottle on Real Country.

0: Ella Langley is choosing Texas on Your Real Country Saturday. My name is Al Farber. We all know that eyes are sexy, but contrary to popular belief, it's not how big your eyes are that make you attractive, but how big your pupils are. That's why candlelit dinners are so romantic. Semi-darkness makes your pupils dilate and appear larger, darker in color, and therefore more seductive. More of your favorite old country songs are coming up right around the corner for you from Reba McEntire and Fancy, Conway Twitty, Don't Call Him a Cowboy, and more next on Real Country.
1: 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Have you been to the emergency room or urgent care for an asthma attack? If you said yes to any of these questions, it's time to talk to an allergy and asthma specialist like me who understands how difficult and frustrating it is to deal with asthma every single day. 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

0: Waylon Jennings and Clyde on Your Real Country Saturday. My name is Al Farbel. Here are the things that most bother people who sleep with a partner. Snoring tops the list. And after snoring, the biggest complaint involved is a restless bedmate. Excessive tossing and turning annoyed 30% of people, while stealing the covers bothered 27%. Screens and snacks rounded out the list. Watching TV in bed irritated 24% of people, and two habits tied at 18%. Getting up during the night to use the bathroom and eating in bed. Further down the list came listening to music in bed, sleep talking, and then sleep walking. More of your favorite real country songs are coming up right around the corner for you from Dolly Parton. Here You Come Again, Riley Green, Worst Way, and more next right here on Real Country.
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4: Lows of aloft around 61 tonight under mainly clear skies, east winds 5 to 10 miles per hour. 85 tomorrow, mainly sunny skies. Partly cloudy skies tomorrow night, lows of aloft around 65. Mid 80s Monday with a slight chance for showers. Mid 70s, mainly sunny Tuesday. Right now, 83. I'm staff meteorologist Jennifer Wojcicki.
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2: If you're in the area of In-N-Out, have a report of a possible active shooter.
1: That audio from Broadcastify, the FBI says it's aware of the incident, sending agents to assist. Idaho's Attorney General saying responders are searching for the suspect near In-N-Out. Authorities in Russia say that Russia launched a deadly missile attack on Kyiv. The mayor of Kyiv says at least 9 people were killed and 30 injured, including 4 children. Now, meanwhile, an explosion in central Moscow today has left at least 3 people dead, 21 others injured, according to Russian officials. U.S. Attorney Jeanine Pirro dropping the vandalism charges against former Olympian David Hearn, one of the people originally accused by the federal government of vandalizing the Lincoln Memorial reflecting pool. Pirro is now blaming the damage on the contractor. President Trump, meanwhile, doubling down and saying that he disagrees with Pirro 100%, says it's vandalism. This is ABC News.